0: It said everything happens for a reason, but maybe everything happens for a Reese's. Take noise-canceling headphones. Do they block hearing to heighten taste? That sound seems to show everything happens for a Reese's.
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dropping that song on for the Guardians. Want to make the playoffs this week. Magic number going into tonight, 3. They're so close. 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

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We're playing this song. You know what starts up this week? A bunch of the haunted houses. That nightmare Cleveland place that's crazy will be open this weekend. No thank you.

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105.7, Cleveland's greatest hits, first night of fall. One of the fast food places has a tradition in the fall. It's back, but they're changing it, and I don't like it. Maybe I'm being an old guy on this.

0: Country 105.7, Cleveland's greatest hits. Rick, first night of fall tonight and feeling like it? One of the fast food places has a tradition in the fall. It's going to be back. McDonald's Monopoly is going to be back in the stores starting at the beginning of October. They're changing it this time, though, and I'm not sure I like this at all. I miss the stickers. They're going to go to an app-based thing this time. I need to change with the times, don't I? Everything's an app now. 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

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All right, we've got some Pat Benatar on the way. 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

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Well, I'm not sure if you heard, but scientists have discovered an enormous crater on the moon that is bigger than the Roman Colosseum. They're thinking that a big fragment of an asteroid or a comet, possibly the size

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The MTV Video Music Awards, by the way, she has not performed there in 23 years and taken the stage, also up for Video and Artist of the Year. 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

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Hey, Carlos, got your Tears for Fears request. 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

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What's going on? It is Christina. All right, so let's talk about your number one cheat code. Did you find the hack for something? 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
1: 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Otherwise, like, I always forget, like, exactly what their name is.
0: I still forget. But then again, shout out to perimenopause, going through it.
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1: Well, congratulations are in order for Kenny Loggins. He's now revealing that he secretly married his longtime girlfriend, Lisa Hawkins. Yep, and it all came during the screening for his documentary, Loggins Convictions

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You know when you wanted your kids or grandkids to have an 80s or 90s summer? A lot of people are kind of pushing that same energy into the holidays. And what better way to do it than open up a bunch of Toys R Us stores? That's what they're doing. They're opening over 160 across the country. We don't know locations or dates they'll be open yet, but holy throwback.

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0: 105.7. Good morning. It's Keith Kennedy, Jen Pichano. Day one of fall, day three of my man cold, 92 days away from Christmas, and 2 days away from Jen's vacation. All right. I think I got all the counting done.
1: You got all the countdowns. Yes, I love it.
0: I'm ready to go. I am once again quarantining myself from Jen. I don't want to get her sick before she takes her international vacation.
1: For that, I am sincerely appreciative.
0: Well, yes. Listen, I don't want to get anybody else sick either. And I'm trying to figure out where I picked it up, but I have no idea.
1: Listen, it's everywhere. The other day, I was with my nephew and niece, and he was like, Auntie Jen, can I have some of your water? And he's in first grade and it's September. And I was like, honey, I love you, but no, I'm not sharing a cup with a first grader in September. No. I'll get you your own.
0: Not September through May, I think.
1: No.
0: Right?
1: Yeah. Bless his little heart. I got him another water bottle, but I was like, I'm not sharing.
0: I don't know how they do it. I would like to know how teachers are able to stay healthy the way that they are. I don't get it.
1: Mm-hmm. Because they must have quite an immune system.
0: They do. I so much as drive by an elementary school this time of year,
1: right.
0: I catch something. And maybe that's where I pick this up, right? But there's a bug going around. It is what it is, right? But
1: yes.
0: I'm a little less insufferable today.
1: Oh, fantastic.
0: Yes. Mostly because of a stop at Discount Drug Mart yesterday. I have so much stuff in me. It's amazing.
1: Uh-huh. Just make sure you hydrate, buddy. Please.
0: I am. Okay. Yesterday, I did not take Jen's advice. I was drinking coffee. Huge mistake.
1: Uh-huh.
0: What is it? Is it feed a fever, starve a cold, or feed a cold, starve a fever? I get that confused.
1: I don't know, but you got to take care of your voice, and caffeine's not going to help your cause.
0: Okay, good to know. By the way, it's so funny to hear you say that, because back in the day, starting in radio, and you would not have been exposed to this. Maybe they did this in television, too. But there was always some curmudgeon that worked at the radio station who was on like his fourth divorce.
1: Mm-hmm.
0: You could tell that he had lived a hard life, and he's right. Outside the radio station smoking, and he goes, if you want to get a deep voice, you got to start smoking now.
1: Oh, my God.
0: Right?
1: Yes,
0: drink coffee and smoke cigarettes. And I'm thinking, hey, that scared me straight, that conversation.
1: You're like, no, I don't want to sound like you, but thanks.
0: That's how radio guys back in the day would try to deepen their voice, by smoking cigarettes. Like, are you crazy? Like, you don't even need a deep voice to be on radio or television anymore.
1: No, you don't.
0: You really didn't back then either. All right, listen, we've got a lot going on here today. We've got tickets to Tommy the Musical to give away and some other good stuff coming up here. Plus, Cleveland Bites on the way. That's at about 6:45 this morning on Magic 105.7.
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0: 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Good morning. It's Keith Kennedy and Jen Fichano. So Jen's got Cleveland Bites coming up in just a couple of minutes at about 6:45. Mm-hmm. Some great news about Cleveland restaurants and what's going on the food scene. And you are a foodie, so I'm going to ask you this question because you do mock me for as much as I am on TikTok and discover things on TikTok.
1: I do, yes.
0: So apparently people now are boiling zucchini. Have you ever heard of such a thing?
1: Boil it, like to eat?
0: Yes. And I don't mean like cutting it into noodles and making zucchini noodles, which by the way are
1: absolutely, I love zoodles.
0: Oh, so good.
1: What are you talking about?
0: They take the whole zucchini, throw it in a pan of boiling water like it's a corn on the cob, basically.
1: Oh.
0: And boil it and then eat it whole. And I'm looking at the video of this thinking, who hurt you, child? What is happening?
1: Right. That seems tasteless. But like bland, right?
0: I would agree, but I wanted to know, am I missing on a thing here that I haven't heard about?
1: Because I don't think you're missing out on anything. I mean, if this is something that sounds, I don't know, it depends on the size too, because the bigger they get, the less taste they have, think, generally speaking. Yeah. No, I'm going to pass on that one.
0: I just realized here on the 23rd of September that I did not have any zucchini bread this year.
1: Oh.
0: How is that?
1: We should change that.
0: Oh, my God. Well, first of all, the best zucchini bread is the zucchini bread that includes
1: cinnamon,
0: chocolate chips.
1: Oh, okay.
0: It's just the best. Yeah, normally I have a couple of loaves. I'm kind of feeling bad now.
1: Didn't Landon grow any zucchini in your bountiful garden this year?
0: No, but I'll tell you right now, we've got more peppers than we know what to do with. They are coming in like crazy. I've got green peppers that are I've never seen them grow this big ever.
1: Really?
0: Yeah. So I've been cutting them up and eating them and making stuffed things and all of that kind of stuff. But I'm not boiling them whole.
1: Just don't boil your zucchini. That's weird. That's weird. That sounds like they're trying to make a thing, and it's not a thing.
0: Well, sometimes I think people put videos out there to just see if people are that gullible to try.
1: That's what I mean. Yeah. That's what I mean. Yeah. No, thank you.
0: And it does not sound good to me. By the way, I'll take you up on your zucchini bread offers. Get a hold of me if you want. WMJI.com. My contact information is up there. Let's make a deal. We'll be right back. 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
7: 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She won 3 WNBA titles with the Phoenix Mercury and is still the league's all-time leading scorer. 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

0: Hey, hungry for something new? It's Jen Pichano's Cleveland Bites.
1: All right, so Cleveland Bites is taking a little taste of... we're going to talk about bananas. Does that sound silly?
2: I love bananas.
1: Okay, because Banana Ball is coming to Progressive Field. Yeah, Friday and Saturday of this weekend. So it's not the Savannah Bananas, but the Indianapolis Clowns and the Party Animals. They've the bananas have created like this whole league, basically. And so because of that, there's some really cool theme stuff that's coming to the ballpark, because obviously these are going to be sold out and people are going to be there. So they've got things like the Havana Banana Hot Dog. I want to try this. Hot dog wrapped in bacon, tossed with roasted banana peppers, Oaxaca cheese, banana pepper pico de gallo. Doesn't that sound delicious? On a soft bun?
2: You try that and let me know.
1: Really?
2: Yeah,
1: okay. All right. How about the banana bomb? Battered and fried banana tossed in cinnamon and sugar, topped with whipped cream, dark chocolate, and caramel drizzle, like a banana split sort
2: of. Okay, now we're talking.
1: That sounds pretty amazing. And then there's a split nacho supreme that's got banana peppers, all that kind of stuff. And they, of course, have themed cocktails and all that. So that's going to be going on at Progressive Field Friday and Saturday of this weekend. Also, now open, want to mention Lao Shezwan has opened a second location. So they opened in Pinecrest in Orange Village, and they have a place in Pittsburgh, but they are now at in the former Red Lobster at South Park Mall. So it's a standalone building that was totally stripped and redone by them. And it's really high-end stuff. Peking duck, but also like chicken and broccoli and kung pao beef and General Tso's, but like uber crispy. It's just very, very beautifully done stuff that they opened last week. So you can go check that out at South Park Mall. Dinner only to start there. And also, speaking of expansions, Cooper's Hawk Winery is going to be opening their third location in the area coming up in a couple of weeks. It's going to be in Seven Hills on Rockside Road. And these are always pretty big restaurants, 310 seats there. So that's a pretty large dining room. Yeah, they've got the Napa-style tasting room that's kind of a signature of theirs, a covered huge patio, 64 seat there, private dining space. And they always have really yummy stuff to offer their club members and then people that just go, you know, for a regular dinner out. Braised short rib risotto. Doesn't that sound delicious?
2: That sounds really good, but 310 seats, I better not have to wait for a table. I gotta be
1: right, exactly. Exactly. Black and ahi tuna. They've got a crispy Brussels sprouts with these cashew and mints. It's really good too. So, and they always have, they're so thoughtful about the pairings, obviously the wine pairings that go with their dining room. So that's just a couple of weeks away for those folks who live in the Seven Hills area. So lots of tasty treats to be indulging in. You really don't want to try the Havana banana hot dog? Because I do.
2: No, the dessert one sounded really, really good, though.
1: Okay.
2: And I'm a banana guy. I probably eat two bananas a day on average.
1: Really?
2: Yeah, love bananas, yeah.
1: Okay.
2: I got to keep my calves looking the way they do, and the potassium helps. So I don't know if you know that. Bananas are good for your calves.
1: An apple a day or a banana a day, both good for you.
2: That's
1: all right, that's all I got there in Cleveland Bites.
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0: 95.7. So it's Wednesday morning. We're 2 days away from the final Magic Happy Hour cruise of the season aboard the Good Time 3. And the weather, by the way, I know today's not great, but Friday looks absolutely amazing.
1: Yes.
0: To set sail with Mark Nolan, little hour and a half cruise along the lakeshore, Jen.
1: I think that sounds like an incredible way to spend a Friday evening.
0: Here's what'll happen. You won't go on Friday.
1: No.
0: And then, oh, I don't know, about 6-7 weeks from now, when it's chilly and miserable or even starting to snow, you're going to think to yourself, I wish I would have taken in just a little bit more of the good weather, right?
1: Well, you're right, yeah.
0: And this would be the perfect way to do it on Friday night.
1: Mm-hmm. Yeah, you don't need to. This is a lot easier than like packing up and going to like a pumpkin patch or go apple picking. It's a lot less commitment, right? That's for a Saturday. This is your Friday night plan.
0: All right, so tickets are available, goodtime3.com. We set sail Friday night, 6 o'clock over by the Rock Hall. It's the final Magic Happy Hour cruise of the season with Tito's. Mark Nolan will be your host Friday night with Magic 101.

0: It's the top of the hour. Keith and Jen have your top headline.
1: An autopsy confirms the cause of death for actress Hayden Panettiere. The 36-year-old died from the toxic effects of fentanyl and a series of other substances in August. The manner of death, accidental. Autopsy showed no signs of injuries that would have contributed to her death. Ella Langley's Choosin' Texas making history. The song setting the all-time record for most weeks spent by a single at number one on the Billboard Hot 100. It made it to the top 23 times, breaking Mariah Carey's all-time record for weeks at number one for All I Want for Christmas Is You. The first-place Guardians beat Boston 3-2 last night at Fenway. The Guards remain a game ahead of the White Sox for first place in the AL Central. Cleveland and the Bo Sox battle again tonight at 7 o'clock. For these stories and more, listen to WTAM 1100 at the top and bottom of the hour. I'm Carmen Angelo.
2: This stubborn area of low pressure finally will push on out today, but as a result, clouds, few showers, especially early, could see some sunshine in spots before sunset. Temperatures today getting into the low 60s with a decent breeze tonight. As we clear out, we'll cool down. We're back into the upper 40s and low 50s, and a cool, comfortable day tomorrow with sunshine and mid-60s for highs. From the 3 News Weather Center, I'm Senior Meteorologist Matt Wins.

0: Morning, it's Keith Kennedy, Jen Ficciano, and boy, I'm still dealing with that man cold. I had quite the afternoon, evening, overnight, I gotta tell you. I went home, slept, and still woke up with a stupid man cold today.
1: That, you know, sometimes when you're sick, you wake up and you feel so much better after you take a nap, and other times you're like, you feel like you got hit by a truck.
0: I'm kind of somewhere in between there, but I was disappointed in myself last night because when I woke up, I said, well, I've slept so long. Let me watch the Guardians game. And then somehow fell asleep in the middle of the Guardians game.
1: No.
0: So, yes, I missed
1: it. How do you miss that action?
0: I know. And especially since it's so important as we're down into the final week. So, you know, if you're suffering from a man cold, exhaustion, you forgot it was on. Guardians did win over the Red Sox last night, and they are still up over the White Sox by a full game to lead the division here with just 5 games left to go.
1: And they are playing like playoff baseball, right, already. It's great. It's fun to watch.
0: That was 6 in a row, I think, right?
1: It was, yep.
0: And I slumbered right through all of it. I feel so bad. I feel guilty almost.
1: You have fandom guilt?
0: Yeah, sure. FOMO, whatever you want to call it.
1: Right. It's okay. There's more baseball ahead.
0: That's right. 5 whole games. Well, and then we'll get into the playoffs. But it's very exciting and good to see them coming on strong here. It's so funny. We talked about this before, too. Middle of the summer, we were like, oh, boy.
1: Yeah. I mean, some people, you know, fair weather fans, if you will, were ready to write them off for the season back then. Not the case.
0: No, never write them off. Never write Stephen Vogt and the Guardians off for sure. Well, our first place Guardians continue today. Good luck, guys. And we cannot wait for next week when we get into the playoffs. 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

0: 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Good morning. It's Keith Kennedy, Jen Pichano. Hey, our best to a legend, Lionel Richie. He's back in the hospital. He had a procedure yesterday.
1: That's right. He underwent a heart procedure for atrial fibrillation. They said it was common, though.
0: Yeah, that is actually pretty common, but he's had to cancel a whole bunch of concerts, including that one in Columbus, which was rescheduled from when he got sick earlier in the summer. So we'll just have to wait a little bit longer, but we have to protect our legends, right? Bubble wrap and heart procedures. That's what we need. This is Magic 105.7.

0: Magic 105.7. It's Keith Kennedy and Jen Facciano. I feel like Jen is torturing this morning, by the way. Thank you so much for that.
1: Why?
0: You send me this story. I've been on a GLP-1 now for about 2 years. I lost 70 pounds. And you sent me this, oh my gosh, look what's happening kind of thing.
1: Not this.
0: So people are losing their eyesight because they're taking this?
1: I mean, I did lead with, are you okay? Can you see okay? Because there's a bunch of people suing over sudden vision loss, and they're on these GLP-1s.
0: This is a new one. I haven't heard of this, and I don't know anybody that this has happened to. Not to say that it hasn't happened, but I haven't heard of this.
1: That, I mean, I guess that's good, right? I mean, you do complain about your glasses and not being able to see. I'm concerned. I don't know.
0: Okay, let's back up. I'm a walking medical case. I had LASIK like 25 years ago.
1: Oh, this is unrelated to the GLP-1.
0: Totally,
1: that's good.
0: Totally unrelated. And I had a touch-up laser procedure 3 years ago. They messed up. And they did to the right eye what they should have done to the left eye, and the left eye to the right eye. So I'm back to glasses. It's got nothing to do with the GLP-1.
1: Okay. All right. Yeah. Well, all right. So you're not in this category. Thank goodness. But I mean, it's a lot of these different, it's like Wegovy, Ozempic, and Zepbound. They're all the makers are all facing lawsuits for people facing sudden vision loss as a result of this.
0: You know what I've lost? Weight.
1: That's good.
0: What I lost on it. both my wife and I are on it. We have not had any of the severe side effects that people talk about. Minor things, you know, but that goes along with losing the amount of weight. I mean, I lost 70 pounds. She's lost 100.

0: Magic 105.7. It's Keith Kennedy, Jen Pachano. Groceries. You go to the store. How much are you spending every week?
1: Oh, my gosh. Right. Hundreds.
0: Right. It's crazy, right? How about a $250 American Express gift card? That'll get you groceries or whatever you need. We're going to give you a chance to win that from The Voice on NBC. Coming up after 8 on Magic 105.7.

0: Magic 105.7. Good morning. It's Keith Kennedy and Jen Pichano. If you filled up in the last couple of days at the gas station, you know how expensive it is right now. It's crazy, right?
1: Yeah.
0: And Ohio is above average than most states right now for both regular gas and diesel. And I'm not really sure why that is, but
1: I mean, at least we're not California. Let's go with that.
0: That's true. Although they're talking about giving us a little bit of a break. They're talking about suspending the Ohio gas tax for a couple of weeks to give us a little break at the pumps. Hang on. Check's calendar. Yep. Election in a month. So
1: interesting.
0: Funny how that works.
1: What difference would it make?
0: 38 cents a gallon.
1: Wow.
0: Which adds up pretty quickly when you think about it, right?
1: So that'll take you under four, probably.
0: So, or under five, depending on how it goes by the end of the week. But
1: yeah.
0: And diesel would be 40 some cents off. So there may be a little bit of a break coming for those of us who, like, I drive 55 miles back and forth to work every day, right? So I'm filling up. And I'm spending a lot of money on gas. Mm-hmm. I know there are other people that do the exact same thing.
1: Oh, yeah.
0: And it's kind of crazy. So 38 cents would be a big savings.
1: Well, let's see. They're talking about it. So who do we need to call? who do we need to leave an email or a voicemail for?
0: I know they say all the time, call your legislators, right?
1: That's what I mean.
0: But they ain't paying any attention to any calls we ever make, right? I mean, I love a lot of our elected officials. We have some really good ones around here, right? But like, they're not. They've got some lowly intern who answers the phone and they go, I'll pass that on. Chucks it right in the trash, right?
1: Well, maybe if enough of us do it, maybe they'll make a difference.
0: Okay, so I've always wondered.
1: Very Pollyanna of me to think, isn't it?
0: Well, it's a serious question. If you're, let's say, I don't know, the governor of Ohio. We'll choose that one because that's the highest office in the state. Imagine how many calls you get every day from people complaining about stuff.
1: Yeah, people aren't calling to pay compliments.
0: No. So how do you manage that?
1: Oh, they have a big staff.
0: I mean,
1: a lot of voicemail listening, I guess. I don't know.
0: I handle a lot of the complaints from people that listen to the radio stations, and I know how much that is.
1: Yeah.
0: You know, and I know how much people complain about really silly stuff sometimes. Not you, if you're listening, your complaints are valid, but the other complaints are a little silly. I can't imagine working in a Senate office or a congressman's office or a governor's office getting the kind of complaints, or a mayor. Mayors probably have it worse because that's when people go, why didn't you pick up the snow? Why didn't you pick up the leaves?
1: Right.
0: You know.
1: And they seem more accessible.
0: That's true. Yeah.
1: You know. I don't know. We'll see. Maybe we can do something about it.
0: Well, I hope they take it down, even if it is just short term for a couple of weeks. That would be a nice little break as we're all trying to save money for the holidays.
1: Right, exactly.
0: So we'll have to wait and see. This is Magic 105.7. It's Keith Kennedy, Jen Pichano. We're going to give you a chance to save at the pump. You can use this $250 American Express gift card however you want. 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

0: 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Good morning. It's Keith Kennedy, Jen Pachano. Listen, we need a favor from you. If you don't mind, Jen is leaving the country on Friday.
1: Mm-hmm. I'm coming back, but I am leaving temporarily.
0: Yeah, no, it's not a permanent thing. She's not
1: She's
0: Rosie O'Donnelling
1: the country.
0: It. Yeah. And I am going to be out on Friday. One of our other hosts here in the building, Bloom Daddy, over on WTAM 1100, has a big golf tournament.
1: Mm-hmm.
0: And so in the afternoon, I'm going to be at that. So Jen and I have left Mark Nolan all by his lonesome on Friday.
1: Think he's happy about it? Or
0: no,
1: do you think
0: he just found out yesterday that both of us weren't going to be there? I thought he knew that. I felt so bad.
1: Oh.
0: Because, look, there's a lot of people on the ship, right? And Mark's very popular. And honestly, one of my job was to beat people off of him with a stick. That's what I did.
1: And I helped do that, you know, on occasion, too. But neither of us. Poor guy.
0: Yeah, so Mark is all there. So won't you please adopt Mark Nolan on Friday for the Magic Happy Hour cruise so he's not on the ship by himself? It's our last one of the season aboard the Good Time 3. Friday night, 6 o'clock, we set sail down by the Rock Hall. Weather, by the way, I don't know if you've seen it. I know it's been cruddy for a couple of days and today's not great.
1: Oh, Friday's going to be awesome.
0: Actually, starting tomorrow for about 5 or 6 days, amazing.
1: Yeah.
0: So get aboard the ship and just go up to Mark and go, hey, buddy, I hear you're by yourself. And just keep him a little company.
1: Yeah.
0: Mark is very gracious on those rides, by the way, too.
1: He genuinely has a good time.
0: He does. Mm-hmm. But he has asked that we not do the autograph game like we did last time.
1: Okay.
0: So the last time the three of us were on there, we had people try to find all three of us and sign a little piece of paper.
1: It was like carpal tunnel cruise.
0: Yes, our health insurance costs are through the roof now because all three of us have problems now with carpal tunnel. It's Magic 105.7. That cruise, by the way, Friday night again, 6 o'clock. GoodTime3.com. 4 tickets.

0: top of the hour. Keith and Jen have your top headline.
1: An autopsy confirms the cause of death for actress Hayden Panettiere. The 36-year-old died from the toxic effects of fentanyl and a series of other substances in August. The manner of death, accidental. Autopsy showed no signs of injuries that would have contributed to her death. Ella Langley's Choosin' Texas making history. The song setting the all-time record for most weeks spent by a single at number one on the Billboard Hot 100. It made it to the top 23 times, breaking Mariah Carey's all-time record for weeks at number one for All I Want for Christmas Is You. The first-place Guardians beat Boston 3-2 last night at Fenway. The Guards remain a game ahead of the White Sox for first place in the AL Central. Cleveland and the Bo Sox battle again tonight at 7 o'clock. For these stories and more, listen to WTAM 1100 at the top and bottom of the hour. I'm Carmen Angelo.
2: This stubborn area of low pressure finally will push on out today, but as a result, clouds, few showers, especially early, could see some sunshine in spots before sunset. Temperatures today getting into the low 60s with a decent breeze. Tonight, as we clear out, we'll cool down. We're back into the upper 40s and low 50s, and a cool, comfortable day tomorrow with sunshine and mid-60s for highs. From the 3 News Weather Center, I'm Senior Meteorologist Matt Wins.

0: 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It's Keith Kennedy, Jen Pichano. $250 on an American Express gift card. That's what we have waiting for you. And Jen would spend that probably on vacation, right?
1: Absolutely. I'd tuck that away for some souvenirs, maybe send some wine back from where I'm going.
0: Oh, I just heard I'm getting a souvenir from Jen's trip. All right, chance for you to win coming up after Eric Carmen on Magic 105.7.

0: Magic 105.7. Good morning. It's Keith Kennedy and Jen Pichano giving away a $250 American Express gift card courtesy of The Voice. And it's back on NBC tonight at 8 o'clock. That's WKYC Channel 3 here in Cleveland. Jessica, you were watching the show last night?
1: Oh, yeah.
0: Good. Okay, so the question is, Queen Latifah arrived to her red chair as one of the coaches in a very unique way last night. And one of the coaches said, wow, she's really starting the day off on a high note. It's going to be tough to beat that today. I think maybe I'll come in on a horse. Which coach said that?
1: Riley Green.
0: Correct. That's absolutely correct. In fact, this is what he said, because she came in on a motorcycle.
2: Day off on high note. It's going to be tough to beat her today. I think maybe if I came in on a horse, it'd be similar. You know, wish we might can work that out. I don't know.
0: I would love to see Riley arrive on a horse, by the way, on The Voice. Hey, Jessica, you have won a $250 American Express gift card, courtesy of The Voice, okay?
1: Okay, sounds good.
0: Awesome. Congratulations to you. And The Voice continues tonight, 8 o'clock, a special night and time, too, by the way, on NBC. That's WKYC right here in Cleveland. And we'll have more of these gift cards to give away as The Voice continues over the next couple of weeks. Congratulations to Jessica.

0: And I talked about, I had always heard that if you put it on your feet,
1: yeah,
0: that it'll help you with your cold. Now, I haven't done it yet, but I had three of our amazing listeners reach out and they swear by it.
1: Interesting.
0: Now, here was the other one, and I had not heard this before, but I believe it was Annette who wrote this, who said, my grandparents would put it on under our arms.
1: Like your armpits?
0: Yes. So I'm going to, I don't know. I mean, if I can't beat this thing today.
1: Like, I'll try anything, right?
0: Exactly right.
1: Uh-huh.
0: So Vicks VapoRub on the bottom of your feet and apparently under your arms is something that works.
1: I hope you'll be sleeping alone in this condition with all this stuff. I can't imagine what that room will smell like.
0: I like the smell of Vicks VapoRub. Can I be honest with you?
1: Why? Hi, it's Keith Kennedy for Vicks VapoRub.
0: Well, yes. But why is it when you go into, you know, Bath and Body Works or whatever, there's no Vicks scented candle? I would buy that.
1: I wonder if there is.
0: Wouldn't you buy that? I would.
1: I will fast track that to your house if I locate one of those, buddy.
0: I don't know if they still sell them, but a couple of years ago, they had a product out that if you had a cold or something, you would, if you were congested, whatever, you would go into the shower and you would take this little tablet and put it in the shower with you.
1: Oh, yeah. We have those.
0: And do they still make those?
1: Yeah, they're like eucalyptus. Yeah. Mm-hmm. Oh. They're really nice.
0: Oh, see, I haven't bought one. I got to look for those. Those are great.
1: Mm-hmm.
0: And apparently a lot better than slathering Vicks VapoRub under your arms. But again, I will try anything. So thanks to everybody that reached out. Hopefully, I'll be fine here in a couple of days. If not, Jen will be happy to share the funeral information and calling our details with all of you.
1: Man dies of man cold.
0: That's right. We'll be right back. 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

0: Magic 105.7. It's Keith Kennedy, Jen Pachano. Jen, you're an investigative reporter. Morning show host by day, investigative reporter by night. We're going to need to solve a mystery here at work. I'm going to need you to get working on something.
1: Okay, right? What do you need?
0: I'll tell you all about it after the Beatles on Magic.

0: 7. Good morning. It's Keith Kennedy, Jen Pichano. So Jen has about 13 jobs, as most working moms do these days.
1: Right.
0: Of course, over on Channel 19 as an investigative reporter.
1: Yes, consumer reporter there.
0: Mm-hmm. And so you're good at finding stuff out. So we're going to put you on the case here.
1: Okay. All right. I'm listening.
0: So Jeff and Amy, who are promotions folks, who are just absolutely amazing, some of the best,
1: mm-hmm.
0: called me yesterday. Let me back up. 4 weeks ago, somebody took one of our radio station vehicles and I don't mean stole it. I mean somebody that works here.
1: Oh, okay. Right? They used it.
0: Yeah, they took it and didn't ask for permission or anything like that. But they clearly ran into one of the yellow poles.
1: Oh, in the parking garage?
0: In the parking garage and didn't tell anybody. Last week, someone arrived here to go to an appearance and the keys to another vehicle were missing.
1: Oh, my.
0: And nobody seemed to know where they were. Jeff and Amy go down into the garage, and now a second vehicle has been smashed into a pole. And no one has come forward to go, hey, guys,
1: Wow. Really
0: sorry about this. So we have a couple of working theories, and we're going to have to put you on this, if you don't mind. You're pretty good at getting, like, surveillance footage and stuff, right?
1: Yeah, we can get that.
0: Mm-hmm. Okay. Well, I'm not going to speak for Jeff and Amy. I don't think they would say this out loud. I will. I 100% blame our boss, Keith. And so we're just trying to confirm it was him. He swears it wasn't him. We think he's full of it. I think he's full of it. I'm not speaking for the group.
1: You know, the first thing I would do?
0: Yes.
1: Look at his personal car. See if maybe he's hit it himself with his own car. And then, like, that he has kind of a habit or, is, you know what I mean?
0: Step one. Okay, never thought of that, actually. That's a very good point because it's about the same size and shape.
1: That's what I'm saying.
0: Step one, check his car.
1: Check his own personal vehicle and see if maybe he's done the same kind of damage.
0: We're not really sure why it is that he uses the station vehicle so much, but we've had a couple of occasions in the last couple of months where
1: really sure this is him? Why are you even asking me? It sounds like you've solved the case.
0: Well,
1: solved the mystery.
0: Well, here's how I think it's him. We get these letters in the mail, you know, the speed cameras, and mm-hmm. he's always behind the wheel.
1: Oh.
0: And then there was another case where he went through a toll booth and didn't pay, and he was behind the wheel. And there was another time when we got in the vehicle, we found a bunch of his kids' stuff in the car. So we assume that it's him. So now we're just trying to confirm if he's the one that smashed two into the poles in the basement. All right, so step one, check his car. What would step two be, do you think?
1: Make friends with the parking lot attendants to see if they can give you some photos or okay. surveillance.
0: So the surveillance stuff is what we need.
1: Absolutely.
0: Okay, all right.
1: You gotta backtrack, though. You gotta find the dates of when they discovered that these vehicles had been used and the damage.
0: Okay, all right. So, listen, we're gonna try to solve this while you're out of the country next week.
1: And ooh, see I if love we, a good mystery.
0: I don't think there's much of a mystery. I think it's the boss. But we gotta go through, listen, innocent until proven guilty, right?
1: Mm-hmm.
0: We actually were talking yesterday about putting our own cameras in the basement because you can get those Wi-Fi cameras.
1: Yeah.
0: We were talking about maybe getting some of those to put up so we could capture the perpetrator. And then the mm-hmm. other thing that we've got to lock the keys up. And I found online through Amazon, I found a key lock box.
1: I can't believe you guys don't lock it up.
0: Well, because people come and use them all the time, right? But you can assign codes on this lockbox. So like,
1: so you know who signed them out.
0: Right. Like if you were coming in on a Saturday, your code would only be good between like 6 and noon on a Saturday.
1: Oh, I love that.
0: Yeah. And it was really cheap on Amazon too.
1: I love that.
0: By the way, this is
1: a good plan.
0: All we have to do because our boss won't admit that he wrecked two of the cars. All right. The investigation begins now. 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

105.7. It is just after 9 o'clock with Keith Kennedy, Jen Pichano. Coming up in just a few minutes, we're going to send you over to Tommy the Musical, coming to Playhouse Square. That's next on Magic.

woke last night to the sound of thunder. How far off, I sat and wondered. Started humming a song from 1962. Ain't it funny how the night moves when you just don't seem to have as much to lose. Strange how the night moves.

0: Magic 105.7. It's Keith Kennedy and Jen Fichano. That's Billy Joel. So last night, the Guardians won again. And we are down now to, let me see here, 5 games left. I had to do that on my fingers, by the way. 5 games left of the regular season before the playoffs began. And the Guardians, after the win last night, remain in first place.
1: This is so exciting. I love that they're making it interesting at the end, that they have not made it like a foregone conclusion one way or the other. Like, they got to win, and they are.
0: 6 in a row is what they've won.
1: Mm-hmm.
0: 6.
1: Yeah.
0: So here's the interesting thing about baseball. For me, this is and I'm a guy that I played baseball growing up. I was a baseball umpire for a while.
1: Oh, that's right. I forgot that.
0: Mm-hmm. And so I do love the sport. I just don't watch it enough. What I do is in the spring, I get really excited that baseball is back.
1: Mm-hmm.
0: And then I don't really pay that much attention in May, June, July, and August. And then September rolls around and I'm like, yes, all right. So I'm kind of that guy, and it's totally acceptable, but just really excited about the opportunity maybe to not just get into the playoffs, but win the division before the end of the week.
1: Yeah, that would be awesome. They are making it interesting, and even for bandwagon fans, like, welcome. We love it. This is so much fun.
0: Now, I have a question for you, because I'm curious about this, because you and your husband, you say you watch almost every game.
1: Mm-hmm.
0: So you're going to be across the pond, as they say, next week. Will you have access to the playoff games?
1: It is so funny that you said that, because we had that exact discussion last night. While we were watching the game, I said, honey, what are you going to do when we're, you know, when we're over there and there's a time change and all that stuff? I said, you're not bringing your laptop to try and like rig this so that you can watch these games at God knows what time. And he's like, no, I'm not going to do that. So he's going to check out and be present in our trip, which is great.
0: He's got to deal with a friend that if he can't find the game, they will FaceTime one another, and the friend will hold the phone in front of the TV so he can watch the game.
1: I don't care, as long as he doesn't hinder my good time.
0: There you go.
1: I don't care. He can do, you know, this is his vacation too. But yeah, we literally had that exact conversation last night. I was like, what are you going to do?
0: Well, listen, playoffs are pretty serious things.
1: Right. So no, I get it. I do too. I'll be supportive.
0: All right. We'll all take turns FaceTiming Jen and her husband so they can watch the game. Okay. We'll be back. 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

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Good morning. Now that it's after 10 o'clock, it's me, Martha Quinn, on hand to get you through your work day with the best variety of the best music ever. And if you're feeling like, oh, this Wednesday, I can't make it through. I don't know how I'm going to get the energy. I'm going to pick you up in 3, 2, 1. Group hug.

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Martha Quinn getting some Blondie on for you this morning. If I was to write this song today, I would say, talk back me. Tell me your total

Magic 105.7. Martha Quinn getting you closer to 11 o'clock with Journey right now. If you had tickets to see Lionel Richie and Earth, Wind & Fire, September 26th in San Francisco, the 30th in Chicago, or October 2nd in Columbus, Ohio, those dates are canceled. Lionel underwent a heart procedure for atrial fibrillation, also known as AFib. Good news, it went well.

Magic 105.7. Heading into the 11 o'clock hour now together, you've got me, Martha Quinn. Lionel Richie recently underwent a heart procedure for atrial fibrillation, AFib. What is that? Find out in your

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0: This is Magic 105.7. Your Wednesday playlist will get some Queen and David Bowie added to it in just a few minutes with me, Martha Quinn. Now we know what's been going on with Lionel Richie, why he cut short the opening night of his tour with Earth, Wind & Fire in St. Paul, Minnesota. And later in the tour, this past August in St. Louis, he finished his show but went immediately after to the hospital where he was checked out for dehydration, but they also looked at his heart. This is the Life Chat you and I get into every morning right here. Also, just after 2 o'clock in the afternoon, your wellness shot. Turns out Lionel has an irregular heartbeat, atrial fibrillation, or AFib. A lot of people have this. And earlier this week, he had a minimally invasive procedure called an ablation that stops the electrical impulses that cause irregular heart rhythms. I'm sure it's a relief to him to know, okay, now I know what's been going on and it's been fixed. To give him time to recover, his concerts with Earth, Wind & Fire, September 26th in San Francisco, September 30th in Chicago, and October 2nd in Columbus, Ohio, are canceled. The good news is his doctor said everything went perfectly, and his team says he'll be dancing on the ceiling again soon. Well, I'm certainly looking forward to that. That is your wellness shot. Appreciate you making the Martha Quinn Show a part of your Wednesday.
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Magic 105.7. We're doing it. We're making our way through Wednesday, one classic at a time. Martha Quinn here. It was just announced yesterday that an artist from our era of MTV, who is near and dear to our hearts, will be the subject of a tribute Sunday night at the Video Music Awards. Find out who and news that rocks at about 11:40. Right now it's Queen and David.

0: 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You're here at the perfect time to catch your daily news update, a news update Martha Quinn show style, news that rocks. 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
0: It was just announced yesterday, this year's Video Music Awards will contain a tribute to George Michael. Three singers, Somber, Ray, and Teddy Swims, will do a medley of his songs. This is in addition to Madonna performing live Sunday night. This year's Video Music Awards will be on at 7:30 East Coast time, 4:30 West Coast time on Sunday on CBS and Paramount Plus. And me, your friend from the MTV days, I'm psyched to see our era of the Video Music Channel represented this year at the Video Music Awards. That's your news that rocks. Stay here with me, Martha Quinn. Today's mixtape, three songs with something in common. 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

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Marnie in Parkersburg, West Virginia. Martin in Foster City, California. And Doug in Tooele, Utah. I got yours, you guys.

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2: 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Today's mixtape, this is how we start our afternoons together every day. 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Today's is from Scott in Chester, Virginia. I'm going to play all three of Scott's songs. 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

Magic 105.7. Scott in Chester, Virginia, put together today's three-song mixtape. Daryl Hall and John Oates just got it started. All three songs have a similar concept. Next up, here's Rockwell.

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Okay, the situation is you've got me, Martha Quinn, with Cyndi Lauper and Whitesnake ready to go. And right now, some proud

Magic 105.7. How are you, Martha Quinn? Getting through Wednesday with you. You're invited on a daily basis to share your totally awesome news. And sometimes I say the littler, the better, because celebrating tiny moments really improve our mental health. 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

Magic 105.7. What? It's after 2 o'clock. We've been rocking this Wednesday. Thanks for being here with me, Martha Quinn. About 5 million Americans have a heart condition called AFib. Lionel Richie is one. Find out more in your wellness shot.

Magic 105.7. How's your Wednesday going? I hope fabulous. Thanks for making me, Martha Quinn, a part of it. I would imagine Lionel Richie is relieved to know what has been going on. You might remember he had to cut short the opening night of his tour with Earth, Wind & Fire in St. Paul, Minnesota, because he was feeling dizzy. Later in the tour, this past August in St. Louis, he finished his show but went immediately after to the hospital where he was checked out for dehydration. But doctors also looked at his heart. This is the health chat you and I get into every afternoon right here. We also do it just after 11 in the morning. Your wellness shot. Turns out Lionel has an irregular heartbeat, something called atrial fibrillation, or AFib. About 5 million Americans have it. And earlier this week, Lionel had a minimally invasive procedure called an ablation that stops the electrical impulses that cause irregular heart rhythms. He's got to have some time to recover, so his concerts with Earth, Wind & Fire, September 26th in San Francisco, September 3rd in Chicago, and October 2nd in Columbus, Ohio, are canceled. The good news is Lionel's doctors say everything went perfectly, and his team says he'll be dancing on the ceiling again soon. I can't wait for that. That is your wellness shot. John Mellencamp and more classic artists are standing by right now to keep your Wednesday rocking and rolling with me, Martha Quinn.

Magic 105.7. He's a painter, he's a singer, and now he's coming out with a book. We're less than a week away from the release of John Mellencamp, The Songbook, 50 Years of Song and Poetry. It's coming out next Tuesday, September 29th. My name is Martha Quinn. Here's a little ditty about, you know,

0: Magic 105.7. Man, 3 o'clock is not far off. Thanks so much for letting me, Martha Quinn, keep you company today. Do you ever go to a restaurant, look at everybody else eating there, and think to yourself, who are these people? What are they talking about? I really want to know what they're talking about. We're naturally curious about each other, so it's always fun when you step up and share a little bit about your life. You're totally awesome news. Like here, we get to know a little bit about Chris.
1: I'm disabled, and I passed my driver's test to be independent again.
0: Chris, this is a monumental day, an absolutely monumental day. Congratulations on passing your driver's test so you can be independent again. Enjoy getting around and keep me posted, please. I hope I hear from you again. Talk to me with the TalkBack microphone. It gets onto your phone. 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Your totally awesome news, your song requests to me, Martha Quinn, and I can get you on the air.

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get a look. We'll take a peek. Got Psychedelic First tickets at 4:25, right after a little bit of good news. 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John Waite tickets. I want you to tell me what Cleveland City Council just jokingly made a resolution changing the name of the Cleveland Lakeshore to. The Cleveland Lakeshore, our portion of Lake Erie, what did Cleveland City Council just change it to, tongue-in-cheek? That's your talk back. Click the microphone, hit the record button, you got 30 seconds. Cleveland City Council, that was last week? Just sort of jokingly changed our portion of Lake Erie to what? What's the name? Let me know. Love to know. We got a lot going on.

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1: 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Will you please play something to get me up and moving? Thank you.
0: All right, going to give it our best shot right here. Here we go. Body,

0: not even sure how to start this story. I'm not sure how to tell you this. Mark Nolan Show, it's Magic 105.7, Cleveland's greatest hits. Friday is our Magic Happy Hour Cruise, the last one of the season, okay? And it's a big one. It's always a blowout. It's always a good time. And I just found out that it's going to be kind of you and me. Okay, Keith and Jen are not good. Keith's got another thing that he's got to do. He's kind of runs the whole cluster of stations. He can't go. Jen's not going to be able to go. It's going to be you and me. We're going to get out, party, you and me and Captain Rick. Okay, so I want you to, here's what we're going to do. Couple of things. I want you to go to magic1057.com and register to win a pair of tickets. That gets you on free. Okay. And if it doesn't work, I want you to, you got to go just round up all your friends. It's going to be a beautiful night. Okay. I'm talking about sunshine all day, and the sunset is going to be, I can guarantee, the world's most perfect sunset on Friday aboard the Good Time 3. I want you to be there with your friends, your loved ones, whatever, while we party down and kind of say goodbye to summer and hello to fall. Okay. GoodTimeIII.com. That's the website to go and get your tickets. We will board at 6, push away at 6:30. You're back at 8. Okay, that's this Friday, the Magic Happy Hour Cruise. It's the last one of the season. Let's get on there. Let's party. Let's have some fun. I'll see you Friday.
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take a note of our talkback feature and tell me what the name of our portion of Lake Erie is now, according to Cleveland City Council. You did it last week. Kind of tongue-in-cheek, but kind of fun and funny. Do it on the talkback feature. Win John Waite tickets from Magic.

0: You still got time to win yourself tickets to go see John Waite out at Northfield Park Racino. Our talk back to me at 3 here, Magic 105.7 in the Mark Nolan Show. All you got to do is just tell me, was the last week or the week before that the city council sort of tongue-in-cheek renamed our portion of Lake Erie? What'd they call it? What did they call it? 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It's going to give you a record button. You do that. And then you click on that, and the next thing you know, you're telling me a story, and then the next thing you know, you got a chance of winning those John Waite tickets. Talk back to me at 3 for Magic.
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you mean you haven't gotten your tickets yet to hop on the Good Time 3 this Friday for the final Magic Happy Hour cruise of the season? 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

Yeah, I haven't found a good reason to have AI yet either. Or did I? Coming up in a little good news, we finally found a good reason for AI to exist. Wait till you hear. That's coming up at 4:25, and then it's tickets to go see Psychedelic Furs along with Living Color at 4:25.

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Turned out to be a pretty decent day. We're drying out, and we have got a stretch of, I think, like 7 or 8 days where it's nothing but sunshine. This is going to be good, folks. Okay.

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Turns out they're not drinking enough. Alcohol sales are down. Millennials tried. They haven't even come back. We Gen Xers are the only ones that are getting it done. Come on, people. 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

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What a great tune. In Your Eyes, Peter Gabriel. 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

0: 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The show is over.
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5: 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For a Wednesday. 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So we'll do it again tomorrow, Thursday. Talk back to me at 3. Up for grabs will be more of those John Waite tickets. 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I should also remind you that this Friday is the last of our Magic Happy Hour cruises, okay, on the Good Time 3. And it is always a blowout every year. We're going to have a perfect day. We're looking at temperatures running right near 70 and loads of sunshine. Perfect, perfect, perfect. 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Or you could just do the right thing. Gather a bunch of your friends. Say, let's go to Good Time III. That's goodtimeiii.com and buy tickets for this Friday, the 25th. Aboard the Good Time 3. I want to see you on there. Let's load up that boat, okay? Get some friends together and let's get over there. Also, tomorrow at 4:25, tickets to go see Psychedelic Furs right after a little good news. 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
5: Well, well, well. 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Y'all better get ready.
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Rick, this would be seriously last minute to get out tonight, but it would be cool to see this guy. We got to talk. 8 minutes.

Magic 105.7, Cleveland's greatest hits. We had a little bit of rain around today, buddy. Rest of the week looks real good. Sunshine tomorrow, staying sunny around 70 all the way through the weekend. Bring it on.

0: 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Here's what that means. On the way, everything from Police to Steve Miller Band to Journey lined up.
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